0: This episode of the Moth Radio Hour was produced by me, Jay Allison, Catherine Burns, and Meg Bowles, who also hosted and directed the stories in the show. Co-producer is Vicki Merrick, associate producer Emily Couch. The rest of the Moth's leadership team includes Sarah Haberman, Sarah Austin-Jeunesse, Jennifer Hickson, Kate Tellers, Jennifer Birmingham, Marina Kluche, Suzanne Rust, Brandon Grant, Inga Gladowski, Sarah Jane Johnson, and Aldi Kaza. Moth stories are true as remembered and affirmed by the storytellers. Our theme music is by The Drift. Other music in this hour from Adrian Legg, Wolf Peck, George Brandel Egloff, and Stefan Rembel. We received funding from the National Endowment for the Arts. The Moth Radio Hour is produced by Atlantic Public Media in Woods Hole, Massachusetts, and presented by PRX. 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
1: Motherhood and the journey to parenthood can look different for everyone. Have you experienced fertility challenges, pursued fertility treatment, adoption, or another path to becoming a parent? Or have you chosen a different path altogether? Well, we want to hear from you and your story. So share your perspective with KQED and visit kqed.org/perspective to submit your piece today. We're looking at some low clouds and fog overnight, some drizzle too, as we're going to get down into the 50s. And tomorrow, another cool day. Highs reaching in the mid-60s to lower 70s with west winds 10 to 20 miles per hour. The announcers and technical staff of KQED Radio are affiliated with the National Association of Broadcast Employees and Technicians, CWA, Local 51, AFL-CIO. 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